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3: Cloud cover expected to increase through this afternoon and evening, eventually leading to some thunderstorms that are possible later on tonight. The further north you live, the better of a chance for thunderstorms. Topping out at 81 this afternoon before thunderstorms arrive, some record highs could potentially be set once again. 56 for the low temperature tonight after thunderstorms are out of the area. No severe weather expected. 63 for the high on Tuesday with partly cloudy skies. More sunshine later in the day than early on. From the WCW News Channel 7 studio, First Alert Meteorologist Spencer Furman.

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1: Cloud cover expected to increase through this afternoon and evening, eventually leading to some thunderstorms that are possible later on tonight. The further north you live, the better of a chance for thunderstorms. Topping out at 81 this afternoon before thunderstorms arise, some record highs could potentially be set once again. 56 for the low temperature tonight after thunderstorms are out of the area. No severe weather expected. 63 for the high on Tuesday with partly cloudy skies. More sunshine later in the day than early on. From the WCW News Channel 7 studio, First Alert meteorologist Spencer Furman.

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Cloud cover expected to increase through this afternoon and evening, eventually leading to some thunderstorms that are possible later on tonight. The further north you live, the better of a chance for thunderstorms, topping out at 81 this afternoon before thunderstorms arrive. Some record highs could potentially be set once again. 56 for the low temperature tonight after thunderstorms are out of the area. No severe weather expected. 63 for the high on Tuesday with partly cloudy skies. More sunshine later in the day than early on. From the WCW News Channel 7 studio, First Alert Meteorologist Spencer Berman.

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round of showers we saw Monday night, we'll be left with slightly cooler temperatures. That'll be evident as you're waking up Tuesday. Overnight temperatures will remain in the upper 50s, most of us going to be back in the 60s as we head into Tuesday. We will see another round of showers late Tuesday evening. Rainfall amounts should be very light. From the WSAW News Channel 7 studio, I'm Priscilla, meteorologist Emily Merz.

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1: After the round of showers we saw Monday night, we'll be left with slightly cooler temperatures. That'll be evident as you're waking up Tuesday. Overnight temperatures will remain in the upper 50s, most of us going to be back in the 60s as we head into Tuesday. We will see another round of showers late Tuesday evening. Rainfall amounts should be very light. From the WSAW News Channel 7 studio, I'm First Alert meteorologist Emily Murray.

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5: What you need to do is be thankful.

after the round of showers we saw Monday night, we'll be left with slightly cooler temperatures. That'll be evident as you're waking up Tuesday. Overnight temperatures will remain in the upper 50s, most of us going to be back in the 60s as we head into Tuesday. We will see another round of showers late Tuesday evening. Rainfall amounts should be very light. From the WSAW News Channel 7 studio, I'm First Alert meteorologist Emily Mertz.

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4: After the round of showers we saw Monday night, we'll be left with slightly cooler temperatures. That'll be evident as you're waking up Tuesday. Overnight temperatures will remain in the upper 50s, most of us going to be back in the 60s as we head into Tuesday. We will see another round of showers late Tuesday evening. Rainfall amounts should be very light. From the WSAW News Channel 7 studio, I'm First Alert meteorologist Emily Merz.

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after the round of showers we saw Monday night, we'll be left with slightly cooler temperatures. That'll be evident as you're waking up Tuesday. Overnight temperatures will remain in the upper 50s, most of us going to be back in the 60s as we head into Tuesday. We will see another round of showers late Tuesday evening. Rainfall amounts should be very light. From the WSAW News Channel 7 studio, I'm First Alert meteorologist Emily Murray.

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temperatures we saw Monday night, we'll be left with slightly cooler temperatures. That'll be evident as you're waking up Tuesday. Overnight temperatures will remain in the upper 50s, most of us going to be back in the 60s as we head into Tuesday. We will see another round of showers late Tuesday evening. Rainfall amounts should be very light. From the WSAW News Channel 7 studio, I'm First Alert meteorologist Emily Murray.

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1: What game do you hate playing with your kids? 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That game hurts my body.
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showers we saw Monday night, we'll be left with slightly cooler temperatures. That'll be evident as you're waking up Tuesday. Overnight temperatures will remain in the upper 50s, most of us going to be back in the 60s as we head into Tuesday. We will see another round of showers late Tuesday evening. Rainfall amounts should be very light. From the WSAW News Channel 7 studio, I'm First Alert meteorologist Emily Murray.

Ike. Monster on the beat, ho, Debo, D-Rack. He a freak, though, man down, call her Amber Lambs. Tell him, please, bro, Nella, to the cross, he walk around like Tizo. What's up with these, you trying to see?

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Walk him down whole time, I know he got some on him. Pull on him, extort, bully the floor on him. Say Drake, I hear you like I'm young. 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To any that talk to him and they in love, just make sure you hide your little sister from him. They tell me Chubb's the only one that get your hand-me-downs and party at the party playing with his nose now. And Baka got a weird case, why is he around? Certified lover boy, certified pencil. I have a wop, that come up. 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They not like us.

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throughout most of the day today. Significantly cooler air temperatures this afternoon, topping out around 63 for today. Wind gusts out of the northwest this morning up to 20 to 25 miles an hour possible. 48 for the low temperature tonight with mainly cloudy skies overnight, and then 59 for the high on Wednesday with cloudy skies early but getting more sunny as the day goes along. From the WCW News Channel 7 studio, First Alert meteorologist Smith Furman.

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1: Mostly cloudy skies throughout most of the day today. Significantly cooler air temperatures this afternoon, topping out around 63 for today. Wind gusts out of the northwest this morning up to 20 to 25 miles an hour possible. 48 for the low temperature tonight with mainly cloudy skies overnight, and then 59 for the high on Wednesday with cloudy skies early but getting more sunny as the day goes along. From the WCW News Channel 7 studio, First Alert meteorologist Beth Furman.

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96.7. Good morning. It is Tuesday. It's your girl Kim Carr hanging out with you. Filling in for my girl Cora with K. She'll be back later on this week. Just in time for, you know, the weekend to be almost here, right? How about those Brewers? Oh, my goodness. Oh, thank goodness it was an early game last night. Coming up, we've got trending news for you. But first, it's

0: deeper it hurts, more vivid and worse what I feel I deserve. Yeah, cause I feel way too fabulous.
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3: The South Carolina State Fair is going viral because of its food. One vendor named Deanna's Diner is selling a Reese's Donut Burger. The burger is sandwiched between a glazed donut and topped with Nutella, vanilla icing, Reese's peanut butter cups, cheese, and bacon. That sounds really good, honestly. TMZ says Mark Wahlberg is leaving the door open for an Entourage comeback. He says the return could take the form of a TV series or another movie. He says the decision will probably come down to whether the fans want it or not. Now, he was an executive producer on the HBO series. The show is loosely based on his own experience coming up in Hollywood. Sean Diddy Combs was taken by ambulance to a hospital on Saturday for a head injury. He left about 1 a.m. and returned to jail just before 7 a.m. It's not clear how he injured his head or which hospital treated him. The Chicago Times says Mike Ditka's funeral mass will be limited to family. Now, Ditka died on Friday morning at 86, and the service is expected to be in Chicago, where he lived at the end of his life. Now, some former players have been asked to attend, but have not received an answer. The family has discussed a more open celebration of life, but nothing has been scheduled. The Bears are likely to hold a tribute at their next home game, which is October 22nd against the Patriots. There's a new beverage from Burger King just in time for Halloween, the Vampire's Bite Strawberry and Sprite. It features blood red color, and it combines classic Sprite with strawberry-flavored syrup, served with an edible Sour Patch Candy straw. Now, it is available for a limited time at participating Burger King. 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
12: Mostly cloudy skies throughout most of the day today. Significantly cooler air temperatures this afternoon, topping out around 63 for today. Wind gusts out of the northwest this morning up to 20 to 25 miles an hour possible. 48 for the low temperature tonight with mainly cloudy skies overnight. And then 59 for the high on Wednesday with cloudy skies early but getting more sunny as the day goes along. From the WCW News Shell 7 studio, First Alert Meteorologist Beth Furman.
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Coming up, 7:40, we'll make another winner for Somtober. 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It's Steady Swims on Hot 96.7. Good morning. Something.

on 96.7. It is going to be cloudy, a little breezy today. Not as warm as the last couple of days. High about 63. Coming up, new music from Britney Spears. Yeah, girl, I'm playing with you this morning. I promise you. It's Dominique Fike on Hot. Good morning.

Mr. Worldwide to infinity. 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
1: 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Coming up, Britney Spears dropped new music. Like, OMG, we did not see this coming at all. It's Rosé on Hot 96.7. Good morning.

0: 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I promise the sun is going to come out. I'm not up this early anymore to see it this dark out. Like, it's kind of crazy. Coming up, we'll have a look at your weather, what to expect today. Also, some local news for you. But OMG, I saw this and I was like, wait, what? Are we back to 2001? Because yes, we are. Brady fans, got a little fun for you, a little early 2000s nostalgic for you, because a previously unreleased Britney Spears song called She'll Never Be Me is now officially out. But here's the best part. It was co-written with her ex, Justin Timberlake, all back in 2001. Now, the song was originally recorded for her Britney album, and now it's finally getting its moment in the spotlight because the album has its 25th anniversary edition coming out next month. So as the expanded album is set to drop November 6th, and this song is going to be on it as well. But, because I don't like to wait for things like this, I've got the new Britney song coming up for you. We'll play that here coming up just after your news. But OMG, new Britney Spears, I'm all here for it all day long. Bring on the nostalgic, right? Also got Alex Warren for you next at Hot 96.7.
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6: Good morning. A dispute is brewing between the state and tribal wildlife agencies after several wolves are euthanized. The USDA and the Wisconsin DNR trapped and killed a pack of 9 wolves this summer. DNR officials say the wolves were a threat to human safety and were encroaching on people in Price County. The tribal agencies, including the Great Lakes Indian Fish and Wildlife Commission, say the wolves were on ceded territories and they should have had a say in the action. DNR Secretary Karen Hunt has apologized for the lack of communication. Tis the season for fake sports tickets. Lisa Schiller with the Wisconsin Better Business Bureau said he'd been seeing especially phony Brewer playoff tickets for sale. Schiller said most of the scammers will be using things like Instagram, Facebook, Marketplace, and Craigslist to catch victims. They also get your ads in your social media feeds or direct messages. And Wisconsin has reached a major milestone effort to expand tree cover across the state. According to the DNR, the 50 millionth tree has now been planted under Wisconsin's Trillion Trees Pledge. The goal is to plant 100 million trees by 2030 and protect more than 125,000 acres of forest land. DNR also encouraging residents to help by ordering seedlings for future planting and supporting local forestry programs.
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7: Mostly cloudy skies throughout most of the day today. Significantly cooler air temperatures this afternoon, topping out around 63 for today. Wind gusts out of the northwest this morning up to 20 to 25 miles an hour possible. 48 for the low temperature tonight with mainly cloudy skies overnight. And then 59 for the high on Wednesday with cloudy skies early but getting more sunny as the day goes along. From the WCW News Channel 7 studio, First Alert meteorologist Spencer Furman.

is the brand new Britney Spears. Well, sort of. It's been in the vault and finally decided to release it now. Let me know what you think of it. I'd love to hear from you. Call or text me, 715-345-0967. What do you think of that brand new Britney Spears? Want to hear from you. It's Alex Warren on Hot. Good morning. They say the

mundane, a masterpiece. Oh my, my, oh my, my love. I take one look at you, you're taking me out.

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Good morning. It's your girl Kim Carr hanging out with you. Filling in for my girl Corey with a K. She'll be back Thursday, Friday, I think, maybe. I don't know. Looks like she's having a lot of fun in Vegas. Coming up, we've got trending news for you. Plus 740, somebody's going to win tickets to see Somber with Somtober. It's Tame Impala on Hot.

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2: A giant inflatable Halloween pumpkin recently broke free in Dubuque, Iowa. It rolled onto Main Street where a driver swerved to avoid it. The wind carried the inflatable away after it broke loose. It struck parked cars. The city said no people, vehicles, parking meters, or even pumpkins were damaged. Of course, the city is reminding residents to secure Halloween decorations so they do not blow away. Make sure yours are secure today because it is quite breezy out there. A game-worn autographed Michael Jordan jersey from the 98 NBA Finals recently sold for $14 million. It set a record for basketball memorabilia. Jordan wore the red Chicago Bulls jersey in Game 2 against the Utah Jazz on June 5th, 1998. The Bulls won the game to tie the series and then went on to win the championship in six games. It was the sixth and final title for Jordan in his career. It is the second highest known price for a game-worn jersey behind the $24.12 million paid in 2024 for Babe Ruth's 1932 World Series jersey. Selma Blair was arrested after an in-flight incident on Sunday that left two flight attendants injured. She was accused of attacking the attendants during a Delta flight from L.A. to New York. Selma's reps say she experienced a medical emergency that led to the alleged conduct. Upon landing, she received immediate medical attention. One passenger was treated for a bloody nose and bite marks. Selma reportedly bashed her head on the bulkhead there. TMZ says Selma tried to open the aircraft door in the middle of the flight and then kicked the police officer. Hundreds of Marvel fans are recently dressed as Spider-Man in an attempt to break a Guinness World Record in New York for their Comic-Con. The final tally of the Spider-Man was just short of the current record, which is 685 people. The existing record was set back in 2023 when fans celebrated the theatrical release of Across the Spider-Verse. Today is National M&M Day, National No Bra Day, National Transfer Your Money to Your Sunday, Treat Yourself Day, National That's What She Said Day, National Headband Day, and Silly Sayings Day. That is what's trending this morning on Hot 96.7. Coming up, we'll have a look at your weather and so much more. Good morning. 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Of course, we give that away on Friday. 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
10: Central Wisconsin weather.
11: Mainly cloudy skies throughout the day today with a high of 63 this afternoon. Wind gusts a little bit breezy up to 20 to 25 miles an hour out of the northwest. A couple isolated showers cannot be totally ruled out later on tonight into early tomorrow morning, but 48 for the low temperature tonight with mainly cloudy skies. Otherwise, the cloud cover continues early on Wednesday, but more sunshine expected as the day goes along with a high of 59. From the WCW News Channel 7 studio, I'm First Alert meteorologist Spence Berman.
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And coming up here, we'll make a winner very shortly.

0: Grace Abrams on Hot 96.7. I have already loved October. Like, it has been always one of my favorite months, but this year it has proven to be definitely my favorite month, even more because there's so many great things that have been happening in October. The weather has been amazing. I mean, we have seen near record-breaking temps the last couple of days. Granted, it's going to be a little bit cooler now the next few days, but hey, it's October. It's supposed to be a little bit breezy and chillier, right? We've got baseball still going in October. Our Brewers, of course, leading the series against the Dodgers. 2-0. They've got an off day as they head out to Los Angeles now. Tonight, the Cleveland Guardians take on the Tampa Bay Rays. They play at 7. Cleveland, of course, is leading that series. And we've turned October into Somtober here at Hot 96.7. We are giving you a chance to go see him in Milwaukee at the Pfizer Forum. 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Today's winner is Dana Talons from Wisconsin Rapids. She picked up a pair of tickets to go see him November 3rd. And, of course, if you want to go see Somber, we're going to do it again tomorrow morning, all week long, all next week as well. You have a chance to win tickets to go see Somber. You are the reason tour, so get your name in the running. 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But big congrats again to Dana Talons from Wisconsin Rapids. She picked up today's tickets. And, of course, we're also giving you a chance to head out to the beach as well. Don't forget, you are texting in the word WONDER, W-O-N-D-E-R, to 715-345-0967. You have a chance to win a trip for you and your best friend to head out to the beach of your choice, Daytona, Corpus Christi, Texas, the Gulf Shores. There's so many great beaches you can pick from. It's up to you for you and your bestie to go out and have some days of relaxation and fun. So text in the word WONDER, W-O-N-D-E-R. That keyword is open until 8 a.m. this morning. Got Sabrina Carpenter on the way on Hot 96.7. 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
10: Good morning. A dispute is brewing between the state and tribal wildlife agencies after several wolves are euthanized. The USDA and the Wisconsin DNR trapped and killed a pack of 9 wolves this summer. DNR officials say the wolves were a threat to human safety and were encroaching on people in Price County. The tribal agencies, including the Great Lakes Indian Fish and Wildlife Commission, said the wolves were unceded territories and they should have had a say in the action. DNR Secretary Karen Hunt has apologized for the lack of communication. Tis the season for fake sports tickets. Lisa Schiller with the Wisconsin Better Business Bureau said they've been seeing especially phony Brewer playoff tickets for sale. Schiller said most of the scammers will be using things like Instagram, Facebook, Marketplace, or Craigslist to catch victims. They also get your ads in your social media feeds or direct messages. And Wisconsin has reached a major milestone effort to expand tree cover across the state. According to the DNR, the 50 millionth tree has now been planted under Wisconsin's Trillion Trees Pledge. The goal is to plant 100 million trees by 2030, protect more than 125,000 acres of forest land. DNR also encouraging residents to help by ordering seedlings for future planting and supporting local forestry programs.
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11: Central Wisconsin weather.
12: Mainly cloudy skies throughout the day today with a high of 63 this afternoon. Wind gusts a little bit breezy, up to 20 to 25 miles an hour out of the northwest. A couple isolated showers cannot be totally ruled out later on tonight into early tomorrow morning, but 48 for the low temperature tonight with mainly cloudy skies. Otherwise, the cloud cover continues early on Wednesday, but more sunshine expected as the day goes along with a high of 59. From the WCW News Channel 7 studio, I'm First Alert Meteorologist Spence Berman.

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3: 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Who knows? But coming up, we're going to talk about the rudest thing you've ever witnessed on a plane. But first, it's Tim Paula on Hot 96.7. Good morning.

0: 96.7. Good morning. It's Kim Carr hanging out with you. Cloudy, breezy today. High of 63 tonight. Down to 48. And tomorrow, turning partly cloudy, high of 59. And I'm hanging out with you, my girl Corey with K. She is out in Vegas for a few days, having some fun, hopefully winning some money as well. And she did fly out there because, you know, it takes a few more days to get out there driving-wise. So I can't wait to ask her about her flights when she gets back. Because if you have ever been on a plane and thought, who raised you? Because some of the craziest things maybe you have witnessed on a plane, the number one people you want to go to asking some of these questions to, of course, are flight attendants, because they are sharing some of the rudest things passengers do. And honestly, some of these are just common sense. Walking around barefoot, they have witnessed. Playing videos without earbuds. Blocking the aisle while everyone's trying to board. Or leaving a mess in the airplane's bathroom. Like, come on. We're all stuck in this tiny space together. It's like, can you be a little bit more, you know, considerate around you, around others? So I want to hear from you this morning. What's the rudest thing you've ever witnessed on a plane? Or maybe you've had an encounter with a fellow passenger and that you're still just cannot even believe it happened. I feel like we all need to hear some stories. So if you've got a crazy story, the rudest thing, maybe it's something crazy you witnessed, give me a call. You can text me 715-345-0967. Rudest thing you've ever witnessed on a plane, craziest thing. I can't wait to talk with Corey to see if she's witnessed anything crazy on her flights the last couple of days. So let me know. Craziest things you have seen or rudest things you have seen on a plane. I want to hear from you. Got Somber on the way. Of course, we are celebrating Somtober. Your next chance to win a pair of tickets tomorrow morning. 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
12: Mainly cloudy skies throughout the day today with a high of 63 this afternoon. Wind gusts a little bit breezy, up to 20 to 25 miles an hour out of the northwest. A couple isolated showers cannot be totally ruled out later on tonight into early tomorrow morning, but 48 for the low temperature tonight with mainly cloudy skies otherwise. The cloud cover continues early on Wednesday, but more sunshine expected as the day goes along with a high of 59. From the WCW News Channel 7 studio, I'm First Alert Meteorologist Spence Furman.
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96.7. Good morning, cloudy, breezy, high of 63 today. A little bit cooler than we've seen the last couple of days, but you know what? I'll take it. It's still great. It's October in Wisconsin, right? So we have been talking about what is the rudest thing you have maybe encountered or seen on a plane ride. And Jason texted in and he said he was on a flight once and the guy behind him kept kicking the back of the seat. He thought maybe at first it was turbulence or maybe the guy was trying to get comfortable, but it kept happening over and over. So he finally turned around and politely asked if he could stop kicking the seat. The guy then looked at him and said, well, you kept reclining your seat into my space. And apparently Jason goes, well, I just reclined it once, but if you'd like, I can move it back up just a little bit. Please stop kicking the back of my seat. So who's in the wrong, reclining your seat or kicking the seat to get that person's attention? I want to know. And what is the rudest thing that you have encountered while, you know, flying? I'd love to hear from you. Send in a text, just like Jason did, or head over to our Hot 96.7 Facebook page. Got some Khalid on the way. Also, Olivia Rodrigo on Hot 96.7. It's Raya on Hot. Good morning.

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0: 96.7, 5 Fridays, 5 Saturdays this month. And this, of course, is going to be a great event because it's happening on a Friday. Booze and Booze, that's right, is coming up Friday, October 23rd at the Rothschild Pavilion. All thanks to Wausau Events and Hotel Gaming Wittenberg. You've got a chance to go out and have some fun, get dressed up. They've got a costume contest, spooky DJs, and, of course, unlimited sampling of some craft boozy beverages, hors d'oeuvres, giveaways. 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Good morning.
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1: Good morning. A dispute is brewing between the state and tribal wildlife agencies after several wolves are euthanized. The USDA and the Wisconsin DNR trapped and killed a pack of 9 wolves this summer. DNR officials say the wolves were a threat to human safety and were encroaching on people in Price County. The tribal agencies, including the Great Lakes Indian Fish and Wildlife Commission, said the wolves were on ceded territories and they should have had a say in the action. DNR Secretary Karen Hunt has apologized for the lack of communication. Tis the season for fake sports tickets. Lisa Schiller with the Wisconsin Better Business Bureau said they've been seeing especially phony Brewer playoff tickets for sale. Schiller said most of the scammers will be using things like Instagram, Facebook, Marketplace, or Craigslist to catch victims. They also get your ads in your social media feeds or direct messages. And Wisconsin has reached a major milestone effort to expand tree cover across the state. According to the DNR, the 50 millionth tree has now been planted under Wisconsin's Trillion Trees Pledge. The goal is to plant 100 million trees by 2030 and protect more than 125,000 acres of forest land. DNR also encouraging residents to help by ordering seedlings for future planting and supporting local forestry programs.
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2: Mainly cloudy skies throughout the day today with a high of 63 this afternoon. Wind gusts a little bit breezy, up to 20 to 25 miles an hour out of the northwest. A couple isolated showers cannot be totally ruled out later on tonight into early tomorrow morning, but 48 for the low temperature tonight with mainly cloudy skies. Otherwise, the cloud cover continues early on Wednesday, but more sunshine expected as the day goes along with a high of 59. From the WCW News Channel 7 studio, I'm First Alert meteorologist Spencer Furman.

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2: Golden from K-pop Demon Hunters has added another trophy to its collection, winning Best Original Song at the 2026 World Soundtrack Awards in Belgium. Huntress' hit previously has won a Golden Globe, Grammy, and Oscar. Parents in a Maryland school district are coming to the defense of a school bus driver who recently lost her job. Now, last week, Cynthia Morgan was given the axe after her route. During her route, she pulled the bus over and allowed a boy to get off to come to the aid of a kitten on the side of the road. The reasoning behind her termination was based on concerns for student safety. Now parents are rallying around the 67-year-old bus driver, and a petition has been started demanding the reinstatement by the independent contractor that handles student busing. Red Lobster has allegedly instituted a two Cheddar Bay biscuit rule for takeout orders. Now, dine-in customers still get free and unlimited biscuits. Red Lobster's website says all entrees come with two warm, house-made Cheddar Bay biscuits. Not enough? You can order extras here. Paramount Pictures is in early development of a live-action family comedy about medieval times. The movie is going to be based on the family-friendly dinner theater company. Today is National M&M Day, National No Bra Day, National Transfer Money to Your Son Day, Treat Yourself Day, National That's What She Said Day, National Headband Day, and Silly Sayings Day. That's what's trending this morning on Hot 96.7. Good morning.
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It's Chapel Roan. It's Pink Pony Club on Hot 96.7. Good morning.

0: 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It is Somtober with High 96.7, and you could win tickets to see Sommers. 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They're going to be singing along to all the Somber songs. So make sure you are getting your name in the running, because we'll pick another winner tomorrow morning. So don't forget, enter online right now each and every day. You could go see Somber next month. It's only like in a couple weeks. I know. Crazy that October is just about halfway over with. I know. Dominique Fike on the way. Also, some Katy Perry on Hot 96.7. Good morning.
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1: Mainly cloudy skies throughout the day today with a high of 63 this afternoon. Wind gusts a little bit breezy, up to 20 to 25 miles an hour out of the northwest. A couple isolated showers cannot be totally ruled out later on tonight into early tomorrow morning, but 48 for the low temperature tonight with mainly cloudy skies. Otherwise, the cloud cover continues early on Wednesday, but more sunshine expected as the day goes along with a high of 59. From the WCW News Channel 7 studio, I'm First Alert Meteorologist Spencer Berman.

right, friends, the time has come. I am getting out of here. Have a great rest of your day. Don't forget your next chance to text in coming up here at noon for the Beaches and Besties getaway. I'll see you tomorrow, same time, same place. Have a great day. It's Jesse Murphy, Fun Hot 96.7.

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the day today with a high of 63 this afternoon. Wind gusts a little bit breezy, up to 20 to 25 miles an hour out of the northwest. A couple isolated showers cannot be totally ruled out later on tonight into early tomorrow morning, but 48 for the low temperature tonight with mainly cloudy skies. Otherwise, the cloud cover continues early on Wednesday, but more sunshine expected as the day goes along with a high of 59. From the WCW News Channel 7 Studio, I'm First Alert Meteorologist Spence Berman.

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4: 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He ran for state office. He was beaten. He started a business. He failed. He ran for Congress. He lost. He was nominated for vice president. He lost again. But he knew only those who never tried are the real losers. And Abraham Lincoln was no loser. Persistence. 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
5: Mainly cloudy skies throughout the day today with a high of 63 this afternoon. Wind gusts a little bit breezy up to 20 to 25 miles an hour out of the northwest. A couple isolated showers cannot be totally ruled out later on tonight into early tomorrow morning, but 48 for the low temperature tonight with mainly cloudy skies otherwise. The cloud cover continues early on Wednesday, but more sunshine expected as the day goes along with a high of 59. From the WCW News Channel 7 studio, I'm First Alert Meteorologist Spence Furman.

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2: Mainly cloudy skies expected across your Tuesday afternoon with a high around 63, cooling off to about 48 degrees tonight with mainly cloudy skies overnight. A couple isolated showers and thunderstorms cannot be totally ruled out before midnight, but rainfall totals under a quarter of an inch across all communities, not as widespread of rain as what we had on Monday night. Wednesday starting out cloudy but getting more sunny as the day progresses with a high of 59. From the WCW News Channel 7 studio, First Alert meteorologist Spencer Furman.

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Good luck!

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3: 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He lost. 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He lost again. But he knew only those who never tried are the real losers. 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
1: Mainly cloudy skies expected across your Tuesday afternoon with a high around 63, cooling off to about 48 degrees tonight with mainly cloudy skies overnight. A couple isolated showers and thunderstorms cannot be totally ruled out before midnight, but rainfall totals under a quarter of an inch across all communities, not as widespread of rain as what we had on Monday night. Wednesday starting out cloudy but getting more sunny as the day progresses with a high of 59. From the WCW News Channel 7 studio, First Alert Meteorologist Beth Furman.

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Mr. Know-It-All. It's Teddy Swims on Hot 96.7. I'm Tanya Hayes, rolling in on this beautiful Tuesday afternoon, ready to play hit music for you. And coming up just after 3 o'clock, I'm going to have your next keyword for the Beaches and Besties getaway. All that when you stick around right

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0: 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Speaking of that, do you have a teacher that had you read Great Expectations that really opened your eyes to different books out there? 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

0: 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I'm Tanya Hayes, of course, with the leaves starting to fall. It's time to start thinking about getting cozy, maybe having a nice cup of hot chocolate. And I saw today that Liquid IV is coming out with a limited edition hot chocolate. What? Liquid IV as a hot chocolate? I may have to give that a try. When it's really, really cold out and I've been out on the ice all day. You know, shoveling and doing horrible things that I'm not going to think about. 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It's coming up next on Hot 96.7.
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2: Mainly cloudy skies expected across your Tuesday afternoon with a high around 63, cooling off to about 48 degrees tonight with mainly cloudy skies overnight. A couple isolated showers and thunderstorms cannot be totally ruled out before midnight, but rainfall totals under a quarter of an inch across all communities, not as widespread of rain as what we had on Monday night. Wednesday starting out cloudy but getting more sunny as the day progresses with a high of 59. From the WCW News Channel 7 studio, First Alert Meteorologist, Beth Berman.

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1: 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He ran for state office. 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He lost. He was nominated for vice president. He lost again. But he knew only those who never tried are the real losers. And Abraham Lincoln was no loser. 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

Tuesday afternoon with a high around 63, cooling off to about 48 degrees tonight with mainly cloudy skies overnight. A couple isolated showers and thunderstorms cannot be totally ruled out before midnight, but rainfall totals under a quarter of an inch across all communities, not as widespread of rain as what we had on Monday night. Wednesday starting out cloudy but getting more sunny as the day progresses with a high of 59. From the WCW News Channel 7 studio, I'm First Alert Meteorologist, that's Furman.

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0: 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That one is Homewrecker. I'm Tanya Hayes. And you know what? You can have a night of fun and fright at Booze and Booze. It's coming up Friday, October 23rd from 6 to 9 p.m. at the Rothschild Pavilion. 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

0: Hot 96.7 with Ariana Grande. That one is Petal. I'm Tanya Hayes. It is a little bit cooler today than it was yesterday. I didn't realize that we actually hit high temperatures yesterday. We broke some records, hit record highs in Wausau, Stevens Point, and Marshfield, all setting record highs yesterday. A little bit on the cooler side today. Will it continue to be cool? We'll find out with the WSAW First Alert Forecast coming up next on Hot 96.7.
1: Mainly cloudy skies expected across your Tuesday afternoon with a high around 63, cooling off to about 48 degrees tonight with mainly cloudy skies overnight. A couple isolated showers and thunderstorms cannot be totally ruled out before midnight, but rainfall totals under a quarter of an inch across all communities, not as widespread of rain as what we had on Monday night. Wednesday starting out cloudy but getting more sunny as the day progresses with a high of 59. From the WCW News Channel 7 studio, First Alert Meteorologist, Spence Furman.

0: I bet. 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Money really all that we seen it for. 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I'm a demon lord. Fall off what? 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Called your bluff at a sight the source. 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
0: I said what I said. 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
4: Jewberry, Mahali Berry, I'm between. 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

0: Gracie Abrams hit the wall on Hot 96.7. I'm Tanya Hayes, and I do not know what is wrong with me, but yesterday, I don't know if it's that there's leaves on the ground or what, but yesterday I decided I needed to make comfort food, like warm comfort food that involved using the oven and making like chicken and dumplings and then dessert. Yeah, so I did that yesterday when we were setting record high temperatures, and then I had my air conditioning running at the same time. So I probably could have just waited a few more days, but there you go. Not quite as warm today. We'll find out just how warm it's going to continue to be with your WSAW First Alert forecast coming up next on Hot
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1: weather. Mainly cloudy skies expected across your Tuesday afternoon with a high around 63, cooling off to about 48 degrees tonight with mainly cloudy skies overnight. A couple isolated showers and thunderstorms cannot be totally ruled out before midnight, but rainfall totals under a quarter of an inch across all communities, not as widespread of rain as what we had on Monday night. Wednesday starting out cloudy but getting more sunny as the day progresses with a high of 59. From the WCW News Channel 7 studio, First Alert Meteorologist, that's Furman.

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0: 96.7 with Alex Warren, Emerald Eyes. I'm Tanya Hayes. I'm going to say goodbye for today, but I'll be back tomorrow afternoon to get you more hit music. And, of course, Corey with the K will wake you up tomorrow morning. Before I go, though, you do have a few minutes left to text the keyword tour to 715-345-0967 for your chance at the Beaches and Besties getaway. So get that texted in before 7 o'clock. 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
4: 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He ran for state office. He was beaten. He started a business. He failed. 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He lost. He was nominated for vice president. He lost again. But he knew only those who never try are the real losers. And Abraham Lincoln was no loser. 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
5: Mainly cloudy skies expected across your Tuesday afternoon with a high around 63, cooling off to about 48 degrees tonight with mainly cloudy skies overnight. A couple isolated showers and thunderstorms cannot be totally ruled out before midnight, but rainfall totals under a quarter of an inch across all communities, not as widespread of rain as what we had on Monday night. Wednesday starting out cloudy, but getting more sunny as the day progresses with a high of 59. From the WCW News Channel 7 studio, First Alert meteorologist Spence Furman.